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What's the deal? 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

0: 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What's the deal? This is Melly Mel, Off the Hook Radio. That is gonna do it for me. Cola Co is up next. Take me out of here.
1: 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What's up? This is Robin Thicke. Melly Mel has left the building.

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What's the deal? This is Melly Mel, and Off the Hook Radio is on. Let's get right into it. Got a lot of stuff coming up. 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
2: 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Are you finna send some? 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

What up? It's your girl Snowsa, aka Snoka Ono, aka Snowy Bryant, Barack Snowbama, Snow Die Black, Snokahannes, Whoopi Snowberg. What's going on? It's Snowsa, and you're checking out Cola Cole on Kiss 101.7.

0: It's the Night Show with Cola Cole. I got some Drake by request. My girl Vanessa hit me up on Insta. She said she wanted to hear anything Drake. So that's what we're doing right now on Kiss 101.7.
1: Yeah. Yeah. Halloween. Taliban.

Yo, them for no say a style that you represent for the big bad Cola Call. Pan Kiss 101.7. Bad man out and stunting. Yeah. Kyle them thick like dumpling. No. Bad girl out and stunting. Dubs them loud and pumping. Hey, Cola Call.

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0: What's going on, your girl Cola here. Make sure y'all connect with me on Instagram and Twitter at Cola on Air. We got the night show with y'all here till midnight. Getting those shout outs and those requests, we play what you say. 302-357-9831. Don't forget, we got some trending topics to talk about and we got some hookups to give you. So save that number. Don't block your blessings. Keep it locked. 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

Mr. Maisha with Cola Cole, you know, Yo Gotti is one of those artists who doesn't get enough credit, I feel like, anyway. He's definitely doing numbers with his music, of course. And he has that CMG label that's doing real good right now. You got 42 Doug, Always Trending, and then you got Moneybagg Yo with his hits nonstop. And not to mention, he still got Jeezy, Mike Mill Made It, Gucci Mane, and all associated with CMG. So, yeah, let's throw on some Yo Gotti right now. It's Kiss 101.1.

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2: 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Soon as I think I like the hit his friend come. I be

The Night Show with Cola Cole, you know why Nicole. The Night Show with Cola Cole, you know why Nicole Murphy is out here messing with married men. Her ex-husband, Eddie Murphy, is out here increasing his whole net worth. Literally, he could be changing his whole net worth by millions and millions of dollars. Netflix will be trying to get him to do a stand-up special for their streaming service. Yeah, and they're talking about putting millions of dollars on the table. A big deal that could go down real soon. Yeah, but he has a lot of kids, so I know, you know, a lot of that money going to go on to take care of them kids. But shout out to Eddie Murphy because he's winning and he's increasing his net worth after years and years of being in this industry. You know what I'm saying? That's what I'm talking about. Y'all keep rocking. More good music here. It's Kiss 101.7.

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0: 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It's Party Fontaine. You checking out Cola Cole on your Kiss 101.7. You hear me? Huh?
1: Okay. Yeah.
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1: A new nigga going outside, okay, okay. 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I'm tryna make you relax.
2: 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We got the nice show with y'all here till midnight. Getting those shout outs and those requests, we play what you say. 302-357-9831. Don't forget, we got some trending topics to talk about and we got some hookups to give you. 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You know what it is. 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

What up? It's your girl Snowsa, aka Snoka Ono, aka Snowy Bryant, Barack Snowbomber, Snowdive Black, Snow Cahanas, Whoopi Snowberg. What's going on? It's Snowsa, and you're checking out Cola Cole on Kiss 101.7.

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I'm about to sign off. 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Show love and I'm going to show it right back. Y'all already know how we rocking. 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
1: I just don't know what else to say, baby. 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

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It's your boy Jaheim, a.k.a. Mr. Ghetto Love. Just in case I don't make it home tonight, I'ma chill with Kiss 101.

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1: Excuse me. 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

Yo, what up, what up? It's Wiz Khalifa, man, right here smoking a fat one right here on KISS 101.7. You know what it is? 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
2: 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Soon as I think I like the hear his friend come. 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

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It's your boy Bow Wow, man, right here, man. 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Y'all already know what time it is, man, on the States where you can hear the difference. You feel me, man? 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
1: 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Melly Mel, what's going on?
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0: 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It's your man Sean Kingston. And when I'm in Delaware, I'm checking out the morning show with DJ GQ and Melly Mel right here on Kiss 101.7, the hottest morning show.
1: Turn my headphone down a little bit. 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

0: 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Want to know what's going on? Here's the rumor report.
1: All right, so it looks like congratulations are in order for Moneybagg Yo, as he apparently tied the knot with his longtime girlfriend, Ari Fletcher, in Las Vegas. The two were reportedly set to tie the knot sometime in 2027, but it appears that they pushed the date up. And they posted a bunch of pictures online showing that they had been married and that they held a traditional Muslim wedding ceremony at a mosque. All this comes as Moneybagg Yo is about to drop new music, and he just turned 35, so shout out to that. So he's got his money, he's got his woman. Things are going good for Moneybagg Yo. So congratulations to the new Mr. and Mrs. Moneybagg, or Mr. and Mrs. Yo, however you want to put it. It's the Wake Up Show. It's Kiss 1.7.

0: 10, girl, you a 10. Girl, you a 10, girl, you a 10, girl, you a 10. 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
1: 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Hey, for everybody that let them slow jam. 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
0: 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It goes down.
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4: 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All right, so we talk about things from our past all the time. I got one for you. Was there, growing up, was there like a toy that was your favorite toy? Or was there a toy that you wanted to have but you never got? Either one.

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1: remember
0: crazy?
1: That they had the ring and they used to have the like the, it was like kind of rubbery.
0: I had it. Yeah, I had the ring. I was up hours and hours and hours. But I also had this teddy bear that was really tall, and I put trunks on and I used to wrestle that teddy bear.
1: Oh, okay.
0: A lot. Like, so, I still got it. It's still at my mom's house. Ain't that funny?
1: Okay, so that's funny for a lot of reasons. I'm not going to take you down that road.
0: I'm 10 years old, though.
1: That makes it even worse, because you were 10 years old wrestling a teddy bear. So every once in a while, we come across information that we wouldn't, you know, privy to. So, with said teddy bear, I'm going to leave you alone about your teddy bear. Yes, your teddy bear, whatever. But you was an only child, so that's kind of explains how that would happen.
0: Yeah.
1: Which actually might be better, because, you know, they used to, when we was wrestling, these kids was reckless. They would all but kill you in these wrestling moves.
0: So
1: for you, it was like the wrestling, that was your joint.
0: That was my thing.
1: So let me tell you what I didn't have, because I grew up in a house where I didn't get a lot of the toys that I wanted to have. First of all, I got everything late. Let's just start there. But like, you know, when everybody else was on
0: Dream House, G,
1: whatever, nah, when everybody was on like Nintendo or Super Nintendo, I was still on Atari.
0: Right.
1: Like when people was on PlayStation, that's when I got to Nintendo. But a couple things I never got that I wanted bad. One, Voltron.
0: I didn't have that either.
1: I wanted Voltron bad. Shout outs to my girl, because,
0: but you got it now though.
1: Yeah, shout outs to my girl, because, you know, we started dating. I told her that same story. She went and bought me a Voltron.
0: What?
1: As a grown man, and I still got that, John. Like, I appreciate that. That's a real one right there.
0: I hope you made that cooch that night.
1: First of all, mind your business. Second of all, I might have. I don't know. what else? He-Man.
0: Oh,
1: I definitely.
0: Yeah.
1: I never had He-Man. I wanted He-Man.
0: I had all them.
1: Optimus Prime. Never got one. I wanted Transformers bad. Never got them. I had like one lower level Transformer. You know how your parents get you like the lowest level?
0: Yes.
1: Never got you the ones you wanted, you know what I mean? But I think those was like the main joints that I wanted growing up. I never got.
0: The He-Man joint. I had a Castle of Grayskull. I had all that.
1: I would go over to my friend's house because they had them. My boy had like the whole cast, like you had the Castle of Grayskull, He-Man, the what was that,
0: the
1: lion
0: vehicles,
1: thing that you sat on?
0: The vehicles too. Yeah.
1: All that stuff, man.
0: Yep.
1: Shout out to all the kids.
0: That lion. I had that too though.
1: Battle Cat,
0: yep.
1: Shout out to all the kids that was like me that their parents couldn't afford that stuff, you know what I mean? But used to go over other people's house and wish that you had it, you know what I mean? It made us stronger. You know, that's all I said. It made us stronger. Shout out to all us. It's the Wake Up Show.
0: Very true.
1: It's the Wake Up Show. 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
1: What's going on, everybody? This is Neo. Let's get back to the music now.
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0: Morning, DJ GQ, Melly Mel. We are in the building.
1: Yeah.
0: Check it out. You want to get in on the conversation, hit us up 302-357-9831. That's 302-357-9831. Hey, Mel.
1: Definitely get at us. What's up?
0: Okay, so Drake. There was a fan that attended the show, one of his recent shows, and the fan came and held up a sign. The sign said, "I spent my furniture money to get tickets to this show." All right, so Drake, wow. Drake gave that fan $50,000.
1: So do you think $50,000 is like $50 to Drake?
0: Of course. But it ain't $50 to that fan.
1: It definitely ain't. He good, right?
0: Yo,
1: everybody's gonna be holding up signs now. I spent this, I spent that, I did this, I did that to try to get that money.
0: For real. Nah, I mean, that's definitely like a good look from Drake's part. Did it cost Drake really? No, you know what I mean? But
1: I mean
0: that's love. And a lot of these fans, now I'm not one of those people, and I would assume you're not either, who's going to spend a bunch of money to go to a show. Matter of fact, what's the most money you ever spent to go to a show?
1: So you know what's funny, my first show when I was a kid that I ever went to, this is funny but it was a good show, was MC Hammer.
0: Dating yourself, but go ahead. How old were you? Do you remember?
1: I don't remember.
0: So hold on a second. Let me throw you a bone here. You didn't pay for tickets because I'm assuming you were too young to buy the tickets yourself.
1: That's true. You're right. So let me scratch that off. You're right. So after that, I don't know if I ever paid for a show.
0: That was, by the way, was MC Hammer, Oaktown 357.
1: Yeah, that's the first time I seen. You know what I mean?
0: Not that I'm old enough to know. I just heard this story before.
1: Juicy, got him crazy. Troop was there too in After 7.
0: Wow. how much more do you need to date yourself on this, John?
1: I know, right? I need to just stop.
0: Nah, but so you was gonna say how much that show was?
1: I was actually 3 years old.
0: Yeah, right. About you know how much that show would have been at that time?
1: It was like $50.
0: Okay.
1: Yeah.
0: Other than that, in the new millennium.
1: Yeah. So other than that, G, I don't know if I've ever paid for a concert. Now I'm thinking about it.
0: So we had the benefit of getting tickets. You know what I mean? A lot of times for free.
1: Yeah. I don't know if I've ever paid. Now I'm thinking about it. I don't think I have.
0: So the most I paid for tickets was Chris Brown earlier this year. It was like $250 a piece, and those tickets was trash.
1: What?
0: $250 a piece, and those tickets was trash. We was all the way in the back with the Drek. Like, if we wanted to move up front, it was the cheapest one was like $500 a piece. It was Chris Brown and Lil Baby. Yeah. So
1: wow,
0: these tickets is out of pocket. That. So I was looking at tickets for, I think, Kendrick or somebody like that. Those tickets was like $800 a piece.
1: Nah, they bugging. How much them Drake tickets you think?
0: Like eight to a thousand. The Beyonce tickets is out of pocket. Like $8,000 to $1,000. Jones is ridiculous. Yeah. A lot of places. So shout out to people who want to see these people that much. I don't. You know what I mean? I could live without ever seeing somebody.
1: I'm good. We was up close and personal to hold for free. That's all we needed, G. Remember that?
0: For real.
1: That's all we needed.
0: But it's the wake up show, y'all. It's GQ Melly Mel. Good morning. It's Kiss 1.7.

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1: Come get inside this. 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
3: What's going on? Shouts to everybody that's been hitting us up. Shouts to the people who've been inboxing me with questions and whatnot. And so somebody inboxed me, so I'm going to ask you this question. It's a little bit controversial. Stay with me.
2: Great.
3: When were you the happiest? When you were single or when you were in a relationship?
2: Single, single, single, single. Because you're free like a bird.
3: You ain't have to put no thought into it, huh?
2: No thought. No, you got to be. You got to be. Ain't no drama. Ain't no arguing. You ain't got to answer no questions. You don't got to do none of that. Just come home and bring whoever home you want. See, sometimes you got to sneak people in when you're not single. You know what I mean? You got
3: to
2: sneak
3: them. So what about all those
2: them.
3: Other things that they people say, like, you know, when you have somebody to compliment your swag and, you know, all those little sayings that people got. You have relationship goals and stuff like that.
2: No,
3: any of that? Nothing?
2: No. Because what about the other days? That's one day out of 300. How many days are in a year? 365?
3: Uh-huh.
2: Yeah, it's one day. All the other days is like, I hate him. I hate her. I hate. Nah, I ain't with it.
3: So what about those people who say it's just because you haven't found the right person?
2: Look, I don't know what to tell them. I guess I ain't never going to find the right person. Sometimes, you know what, though, G? Like, all jokes aside, that's not a joke, but I'm just saying, to be serious for a second, sometimes there might not be nobody out there for you. I really feel like that.
3: So you know what? Let's tackle this a little bit more in a second, because you touched on a couple things I want to talk about. But right now, it's the Wake Up Show, y'all. It's GQ and Melly

0: Mel G, what's going on?
1: Yes, sir. We in the building, y'all. If y'all want to hit us up, 302-357-9831. That's 302-357-9831. You got anything you want to talk about, or you want to talk about what we talking about? All right, so we got this little thing we was talking about. It's kind of like saluting the rap crew. We're gonna talk about Rockefeller
0: right now. We're talking about The Rock.
1: I know that was your joke. Yo, remember, like, we would, if I just said The Rock, you'd be like, you want to do a Jay-Z set?
0: Yeah, you remember, like, we was at parties, right, G? And you knew, like, if you really wanted to get me on the mic, just put on, like, a Rockefeller record, and I'm coming right back to the booth, right?
1: If I got astray
0: from the booth, yeah.
1: So, was Rockefeller the most dominant rap crew in history?
0: They gotta be, man.
1: I think so, too. Like, I don't see nobody that what they were doing in that time period, how they had everybody dressing like them.
0: Yeah, think about the clothing, right? The clothing, the S dots. Remember that, G?
1: The S dots. Wow.
0: Yeah. Mm-hmm. Like, and I had all of them. You had them too. Like,
1: I had a whole bunch.
0: And we was wearing them like they was the hottest thing out. And they just was some pro kids, remember?
1: But they was sturdy though. They was sturdy.
0: They like, was.
1: Those joints, you could. They wasn't messing up for nothing.
0: But remember, we was grown ass men going to the joint in Philly, and we was throwing up the Rock sign, mm-hmm, like we was little kids. Remember that, G? And we was running to the front like we was little kids.
1: When Jay came out, I was like, threw up the Rock. Yo, nah. So, I mean, you think about it, like that combination of what Rockefeller was, Jay-Z, Beyonce. Bean Siegel, Freeway, Bleak.
0: Yeah, crazy, right? The Young Guns, don't forget the Gunners.
1: The Gunners, Emilion, who was one of my least favorite, but
0: the album was.
1: Remember, they was so.
0: And
1: they
0: then
1: was
0: don't
1: so,
0: forget, and don't forget the spinoff too. The State Property, The Wave was the spinoff of that. You know what I'm saying? Yeah. So that, yeah, it has to be. It has to be the biggest.
1: Yeah. So I tell you what, let's get into some classic Rockefeller. We're gonna do that.
0: How many we doing?
1: Let's do two. Let's do two. We're gonna do two classic Rockefeller joints. You know what I mean? And then we'll get back to it. It's the Wake Up Show. It's GQ, Melly Mel. It's Kiss 101.7.
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1: You are not ready.
0: Unlike no other.
1: Get down and lay down. You heard? No publishing for you.
0: I know y'all just wondering, like, when the gonna stop?

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0: GQ and me, Melly Mel G.
1: Yes, sir. We are in the building. Shouts to everybody who's been checking in. So check it out. I want to ask you a question, man.
0: All right.
1: When you look back on your life, name
0: five. Did I make a lot of mistakes? Yes.
1: Well, we know that. We definitely know that. What are the five albums that are the soundtrack of your life? In other words, like when you look back on a certain time of your life, like those albums are ingrained in your head because of whatever you might have been doing in that time.
0: Five, any albums?
1: Any hip hop, R&B, country, whatever.
0: I'm gonna try to go from oldest to the most recent. So probably Kane, Big Daddy Kane's second album. I think it's Big Daddy Thing. I think that's the name of it, right? Okay. Then the LL I'm Bad album was like one of the like the first albums I snuck in because mom didn't let me listen to Cursing.
1: Uh-huh.
0: So I snuck to listen to that. Then I gotta go with like you know, the Ready to Die Big album, The Reasonable Doubt, Jay-Z, right?
1: Mm-hmm.
0: And then the album I really had to sneak in, which really affected my life, was Two Live Crew, Nasty as a Wannabe. That changed my whole life.
1: That album cover was crazy, yeah.
0: Album cover alone changed my life.
1: Wow. So, honorable mention, since you said that, honorable mention for me, the NWA album,
0: yeah,
1: known as It's the World's
0: NWA
1: Biggest,
0: too.
1: Don't matter, just don't bite it.
0: Yeah, I was going to say that too. I was going to say NWA, but I'm yeah.
1: Yeah, because I didn't even know they could. You could say stuff like that on an album until I heard them do it. So that definitely goes on my honorable mention list. Illmatic, Nas. Well, let me try to do mine in order too, since you said that. Michael Jackson, Thriller. I mean, that has to be on the list. Like,
0: yeah,
1: that was with my childhood at that age. Like, all I listened to, all everybody was listening to, my whole family, everybody.
0: That's a good one. That's one of, like, it's not too many albums you can go start to finish on, especially R&B albums. Like, I skip a lot on R&B albums, but that one, woo.
1: What's crazy about that album is the song that I hated the most is still an incredible song. And that was, I can't remember the name of the song, but like the worst song was the great song. So that album's crazy. Nas, Illmatic. Because in that time period of my life, like hearing him rap the way he did with those melodies with Premier's production, like that was a game changer for a lot of people as far as like hip hop.
0: Yeah, it changed the game. It did.
1: Gangstar Daily Operation, man. Shouts to my man, Mahdi D. You know what I mean? We spent like whole summers in hot rooms playing Tecmo Bowl, listening to Daily Operation back and back. Yeah, just all day playing Tecmo Bowl.
0: Nah, that's a good album too.
1: Biggie's Life After Death, man, because that was like right after he passed away.
0: That was an eye opener, right?
1: Yeah, you know what I mean? And we was like sad, but that album was so crazy. And he was just running the airwaves with everything. He just had everything on lock at that moment. And The Miseducation of Lauryn Hill.
0: Mm-hmm. Classic.
1: Last but not least, I spent like that whatever year that came out, 98 or whatever, I remember going to work, like one of my first jobs, and just having a Walkman on all day, listen to that CD front to back. Like, you literally could hear that CD front to back all day long and just not get tired of it.
0: That's another one. Yeah, that's another classic.
1: Yeah, so those are my five, man. I'm sure everybody, feel free to hit us up on Facebook, Instagram, you know what I mean, however you want to hit us up and give us your five. But that's our fives right there. So yeah, it's the Wake Up Show. It's GQ, Melly Mel. It's Kiss 1.7.

0: 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We are.
1: I got that hip hop. Yeah. Let's go.
0: KIM. What's that mean, you ask? Keep it in moving. 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
2: Kiss 101.7 is the wake-up show, y'all. It's GQ and Melly Mel. We are in the building. Got another question for you, Mel.
3: Let's do it, G. Let's do it.
2: Mainly because I know you're an aficionado with this. you're well-trained and well-cultured
3: and
2: when it comes
3: seasoned,
2: to this subject.
3: And seasoned. I like the seasoned word.
2: So, does sliding in the DMs work?
3: Yeah, it works, because you can be like, hey, hey, hey, hi, hi. Hey, hey, hey, how you doing? What you doing? Hey, hey, hey, hey,
2: what
3: hi.
2: You mean? Wait, what you mean by hey, hey, hey? Do you mean like the same person, or do you mean like hitting
3: all
2: like multiple
3: different people.
2: Women?
3: All different people. Yeah, hey to one, hey to another. Hi, what you doing? Oh, that picture's nice. Oh, that's great pics. Hey, what are you doing for the rest of the day? It's raining now. You want to get wet-er?
2: So first of all, let me just say, you could be getting yourself in trouble, because there's some women that probably think that you're only doing that for them, and now they know that
3: I
2: you're
3: am
2: doing
3: just
2: that
3: doing it for them. And I am. It only goes to their DM. That hey is just for them. That is what I'm doing.
2: So, I don't slide in DMs.
3: Oh man, here we go.
2: I don't. You know what I mean? I haven't. You know what I mean?
3: Okay.
2: But I know it must work, because I've seen enough Facebook relationships to know people have been sliding in DMs.
3: Yeah, it works. It definitely works. I mean, for every, you know, for every 100, let's just say 100, but it's not 100. Let's just say for every 20 that don't respond, it's a few that do. And all you need is that one, really, and you're in there. You know
2: well,
3: what
2: see,
3: I mean?
2: This is a question I want to throw out to the ladies real quick, because I'm curious as to, like, are y'all, like, surveying the DMs and be like, okay, like, dismissing guys are off the bat, and then some guys you just giving, like, you talking to because you already know you want to talk to them?
3: Have to
2: you
3: be doing that. They have to be, because you know that it's thirst traps, but it's not a thirst trap for everybody. G, you know what I mean? They're looking for a particular person, and they're not going to respond to certain people. But what they're looking for, they respond to. Because
2: well,
3: come
2: that,
3: on, now
2: that
3: you can't
2: was
3: be,
2: that was so that now you're talking like an expert. Now that was deep right there. That was some deepness.
3: That's real. Because you come on, man, you ain't gonna take no picture
2: you
3: with your
2: it's
3: with
2: thirst
3: your butt
2: traps,
3: on,
2: but it's not thirst traps for everyone. That's deep,
3: right? And that's what it is.
2: That's something we ought to talk about another day, man. Because that was deep. You went there. You went.
3: It has to be.
2: Check it out, y'all. It's the Wake Up Show. 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
1: Yeah. Okay, let's take it back. Yep.
0: Blowing the dust off this joint. 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
2: Slow motion for me. Slow motion for me. 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

0: 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Want to know what's going on? Here's the rumor report.
1: Okay, so congratulations to the 2026 class of inductees into the Rock and Roll Hall of Fame. This year is going to have some hip hop and some soul and some R&B and a little bit of everything. This is one of the dopest classes I've seen. So this class has Wu-Tang Clan. That's big for hip hop. Congratulations to the Wu-Tang Clan making it to the 2026 Rock and Roll Hall of Fame. Also, Sade, my girl, is going into the 2026 Rock and Roll Hall of Fame. Luther Vandross, well deserved for one of the all-time artists who's not getting enough recognition on a global scale. Luther Vandross has made it into the 2026 Rock and Roll Hall of Fame along with Oasis, Iron Maiden, Phil Collins, Billy Idol, Joy Division, and New Order all got the nod. Now, hip-hop icons Queen Latifah and MC Light are also joining the class as recipients of the Early Influence Award that recognizes people who were pioneers in music and culture. So congratulations to them. So with the addition of Wu-Tang, Queen Latifah, and MC Light, there's 18 hip-hop acts in the Rock and Roll Hall of Fame. Grandmaster Flash and the Furious Five were the first to get through. They got through in 2007. Since then, Run DMC, Beastie Boys, Public Enemy, N.W.A., Jay-Z, Eminem, Tupac, Biggie, Outkast, Missy Elliott, and A Tribe Called Quest have all gone in. LL Cool J got in, Salt and Pepper, Kool Herc. So it's a very elite class, and only the best of the best have gotten in. So once again, congratulations to Wu-Tang, MC Light, Latifah, Sade, Luther Vandross, and the entire 2026 class of inductees into the Rock and Roll Hall of Fame. 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

0: 101.7. Okay, who doesn't kind of love the antics of Boosie and all of his online dealings? Well, now Boosie is saying that he feels that he's been targeted almost by these prosecutors. And when he goes to jail, they utilize his lyrics, as we've heard about in some other cases. But he feels as though they utilize his lyrics to target him. And as soon as he gets to court, basically, he does not have a pony in this race. But here's a little bit of what Boosie had to say.
1: Yeah, I got a lot of shit I'm trying to fight, bro. I got a prosecution that really dislikes me, bro. The first time I went to court, he looked at me and said, "Wipe me down." It's an old gray white man, bro. Like, I ain't even know he knew my song. I couldn't do nothing.

0: damn, bro, like, it personal.
1: So Bootsy's saying he feels targeted, and if he goes into court for something that he may or may not have done, he's already been sentenced by the prosecution because they know who he is. I don't know, we're hearing more and more about rappers' lyrics being used against them in court. That's your Hot Topic for today. I'm Kelly on KISS 101.6.

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is that you're putting out. Well, Meek Mill didn't quite get the memo. And or maybe he's just surveying and just trying to see if people are actually, you know, tapped in with him on social media. But he wants to know how people listen to music in South Africa or Nigeria. And it also could be because, you know, sometimes we see those little Feed the Children commercials and we assume that all of the people in South Africa or Nigeria are poor. And that is certainly not the case. I know people from Nigeria. I know people who live in Nigeria right now. And trust me, baby, they are living way better than us. But Meek wants to know, how do they listen to our music? And I think they listen the same way we listen, on a streaming service. I don't know, maybe y'all can tap in, let Meek know how they listen to his music over in South Africa and Nigeria. I'm Kelay. I'm on the midday every single day. Make sure you tapping in with me on Kiss 101.7.

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Kiss 101.7, your girl Kelly holding down the midday. So we all know what inflation has done to us. Everything, even eggs. I went to the grocery store the other week and to get two cartons of eggs, it was like $12. I was like, what? Where's the chicken? I'd rather lay them myself. I mean, really. But a lot of businesses have not been able to sustain post the pandemic. And one of those businesses is Bed Bath & Beyond. And we had already heard about Bed Bath & Beyond closing a number of stores. Well, I hear they're supposed to close an additional 56 stores. 11 of those right up the road, New York, New Jersey, and another 10 in California, and just so forth throughout the United States. So if you're someone who really loves Bed Bath & Beyond, my question to you is, do you feel Bed Bath & Beyond would get to its place financially if they go online 100%? So if they take away all of the brick and mortars and they're 100% an e-commerce company, do you think companies like Bed Bath & Beyond, Kmart, Sears, and a number of the other companies that have gone out of business will be able to regenerate the income that they once did? That's your question of the day. I'm Kelly, holding down the midday on Kiss 101.7.

workday. Oh, yeah. 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Yeah.

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2: 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If you have faith the size of a mustard seed is so small that you've probably missed it if you've even seen it. But if you have just that little bit of faith and confidence in your future, let that be your down payment for every time you struggle and every time you feel in fear that you're not going to get there, because you are. That's your midday motivation. I'm your girl, Kelly. I'm holding things down on Kiss 101.7.

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I'm looking for the 17th caller right now. 302-357-9831. I'm buying you lunch. Hit me up right now. It's Kiss 101.7. Hit me up right now. 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
2: All right, my loves, I've got to get up on out of here. 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That's on Twitter, Instagram, and Facebook. I've got inspiration, a little bit about my life, and, you know, just all the things. Let's just have some fun. Remember to cheat on your fears, break up with your doubts, get engaged to your faith, and marry those dreams. I'm going to holler at you tomorrow. Later.

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0: 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I was about to, but you convinced us. 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
3: 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Ha ha! 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
3: See, that's what I'm talking about. 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

Y'all with me? 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What's up, Dre? 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

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Friday edition. I came out the gate balling, didn't I? 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You better tell them.

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0: Mr. Him.
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0: We give you a chance to be a part of the show. Rock the mic with Rob J inside the afternoon extravaganza. 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
1: Yo, Nia Long is 55 years old. She's just as beautiful today as she ever was. If you watch Love Jones, man, I still gotta love Jones for Nia Long. But she says she likes and rathers dating younger men. But she's very picky because she says people talk too much. I need them to shut up. If I were having a one-night stand, I need them to sign an NDA. The fact that she said if she were having a one-night stand kind of alludes to the fact that Nia Long is down for the one-night stand, and I ain't mad at her. But I don't know. With Nia Long, I probably need more than one night. But I'm just saying, it's a lot of this cougarism going on these days, right? They've always been out there. They've always been around. I used to love dating older women. I probably would prefer one even now. No diss to my girl. But I'm just saying, to hear these words from somebody like Nia Long gets you to thinking, did I miss a chance? Did I miss an opportunity somewhere? 55 years old and you down for the one night stand? Maybe I need to jump in Nia Long's DMs. Ladies, cougars, aunties, as we calling them, y'all really down with the YNs now? Is that what we doing?
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3: You know, this Lindsay Clancy trial, the lady that killed her three children and is using the insanity defense due to postpartum distress, I understand it sparked a lot of conversation. I understand that as a man, I will never know what it is to have postpartum distress. I pray for and sympathize with the women who have to deal with that. But when you intentionally send your husband out the house so you can kill the kids, I don't know, man. I start asking questions, okay? Okay, and I get it. You wasn't in the right frame of mind, but that takes a lot of planning. And I feel like when you do things and use an insanity plea, it's usually stuff you did in the spur of the moment, like spontaneously, didn't think it through, and it just happened. I'm willing to give you the benefit of the doubt. Y'all gotta let me know what side of y'all this situation y'all on, because she got a mistrial, which means they're gonna try her again. It ain't over. I want to know. Hit me up at I'm Just Rob J.
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I've done voiceover work for Def Jam, Atlantic, Universal, ESPN, the NBA Draft, BET, MTV, VH1. I just don't do national spots. I do local spots too. And that means I'll do a spot for you.

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0: that city though. Yeah. I gotta light the tower up for this. 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
0: Okay.

Yeah, way out of dip out of six, run out of six, just like it did. Why was TPS at my crib until you boy slid? It is what it is. Check signing is my kink, pushing out ink, I feel like a squid. I would probably need a YouTube search.

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1: It's probably like a day. 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
2: Yo, Nia Long, 55 years old. She's just as beautiful today as she ever was. If you watch Love Jones, man, I still gotta love Jones for Nia Long. But she says she likes and rathers dating younger men. But she's very picky because she says people talk too much. I need them to shut up. If I were having a one-night stand, I need them to sign an NDA. The fact that she said if she were having a one-night stand kind of alludes to the fact that Nia Long is down for the one-night stand, and I ain't mad at her. But I don't know. With Nia Long, I probably need more than one night. But I'm just saying, it's a lot of this cougarism going on these days, right? They've always been out there. They've always been around. I used to love dating older women. I probably would prefer one even now. No diss to my girl. But I'm just saying, to hear these words from somebody like Nia Long gets you to thinking, did I miss a chance? Did I miss an opportunity somewhere? 55 years old and you down for the one night stand? Maybe I need to jump in Nia Long's DMs. Ladies, cougars, aunties, as we calling them, y'all really down with the YNs now? Is that what we doing?
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2: This saga with Will Smith and Jada Pinkett Smith just unfolds into more craziness as the days go on. Recently, Jada made the statement that she admitted to cheating on Will to protect his ego, saying that she could have kept it private, but came clean and put her happiness aside for his. So you told the truth about cheating on your husband because you wanted to protect his ego. You want to make him feel better about himself. How does that work? I'm starting to believe that maybe Jada just isn't marriage material. Maybe you should have divorced Will a long time ago. Maybe y'all shouldn't have never got married.

0: to begin with. Then it begs the question, when was Jada Pinkett Smith ever happy with Will Smith? Was she ever happy with Will Smith? Recently, I got into a conversation with my significant other about the future of our relationship. And she wants to move to Texas. I have a 5-year-old son. Right now, that's just not feasible. And it's like, I want her to be happy. I don't want to be in a relationship and definitely not married to somebody that's not happy. Where do you draw the line? When is it okay to say, okay, I'm out?
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3: Yep, and the boy Bow Wow, man. And right now, you're checking out my man Rob J right here. And it's going down right here on Kiss 101.7. Yeah.

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She's going to help you take care of that boring, monotonous work schedule you got. So make sure you lock it in right here on Kiss 101.7.

Yeah. Spread it. You know what I'm saying? You know. Yeah. Yeah. Me like it. You know what I'm saying? Let's go.

I don't know how to dance, but can lean. I make the ghetto women put their hands on their knees. I make the ghetto women put their hands on their knees. I make the ghetto women put their hands on their knees. Yeah. I don't know how to dance, but can lean. And make the ghetto women put their hands on their knees. I make the ghetto women put their hands on their knees. Yeah. Make the ghetto women put their hands on their knees.

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I'm all about a good time, baby girl, you know me. Go and party with your friends, everything is on me.

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I'm not trying to be nosy. Let me know where you going tonight. 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

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Little bad Trini bitch, but she mixed with China. Real thick, smuggle bricks to China. I tell

0: 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On Kiss 101.7.
1: Yeah. Big dog. Cash count.

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I've done voiceover work for Def Jam, Atlantic, Universal, ESPN, the NBA Draft, BET

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2: Never chase bread, chase the vision. Make your word when you see it be the business. No cap, God am a witness. Success feel better, independent. 9-11 at the Valley Adelaide. Big Master P vibe, no limit. Ballin' hard on another hemisphere. Somebody tell them people Mr. Hemis

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Never chase bread, chase the vision. Make your word when you see it, be the business. No cap, God am a witness. Success feel better, independent. 9-11 at the Valley, Adeline. Big Master P vibe, no limit. Ballin' hard on another hemisphere. Somebody tell them people, Mr.

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Never chase bread, chase the vision. Make your word when you see it be the business. No cap, God am a witness. Success feel better independent. 9-11 at the Valley Adelaide. Big Master P vibe, no limit. 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Somebody tell them people Mr. Hem is here. 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

0: 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Always, the party continues next week, same place and time. It's Mr. Vince on
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Evan, what's the deal? This is Melly Mel. Another day, another $1,000. You know how we do. 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
1: 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Make your word when you say it, be the business. 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Falling hard on another hemisphere. Somebody tell them people Mr. Hem is here.
2: Whoa, whoa, whoa, whoa, whoa, whoa.
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Big Master P vibe, no limit. Ballin' hard on another hemisphere. Somebody tell them people.

0: any place on the map, cause I'm him. 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Make your word when you say it, be the business. 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Success feel better, independent. 9-11 at the Valley, out of Lenny. Big Master P vibe, no limit. Ballin' hard on another hemisphere. Somebody tell them people Mr. Hem is here.
1: Whoa, whoa, whoa, whoa, whoa, whoa.
0: Mr. Hem is here.
1: Whoa, whoa, whoa, whoa, whoa, whoa.
0: Mr. Hem.
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